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0: Frank, what can I do for you?
1: I wanted to play a song for my girlfriend. The last year, we went through a lot of rough times, but she stuck by me through everything. And she just graduated nursing school, actually, in about 4 weeks. And I just want to let her know that I'm really proud of her. And this is definitely somebody that I want to share the rest of my life with. And I just want to let her know how much I love her.
0: And did you have a song, or you want me to find one?
1: If you can find one, that'd be great, because I'm really not good at picking out songs.
0: Let me see what I can do for you.
1: Thank you so much.

taking the stress away after a long day with Love Songs and Delilah. The Hudson Valley's 80s to now, Q92. Whoa.

0: A minute ago, if you were listening, I was talking about summer vacations and kids getting out of school. And the other part of that are graduations. Many graduations last week, many this week. A big wedding in my circle coming up this week. And a birthday party. Two of my granddaughters had birthdays on Monday. And so there are birthday parties for them this weekend. What's going on in your world? Are you celebrating a birthday? Are you celebrating a graduation? Are you mourning? Are you in mourning and you don't know how to admit that because your son or daughter is graduating? Whatever is going on, whether you are celebrating, mourning, or a little bit of both, I'm here to celebrate with you and to mourn with you. You will get through this, Mama, I promise. We'll be back. You're listening to Delilah. Q92, the home of Marino in the Morning.
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0: I saw a little note today and it said, complaining is pointless. Either act or forget it. Complaining is pointless. Either act or forget it. In other words, either come up with a solution, act on a solution, find a solution to your problem, or forget about it. But complaining about it isn't going to fix it. It's not going to change it. And it's going to make all the people around you miserable. Nobody wants to be around a complaining person. Somebody who whines, who moans, who hurts, who complains about the economy, who complains about this, who complains about that, who complains about their spouse. Stop. It's not going to fix the situation. Nagging, complaining, being negative has never once in the history of the world fixed anything. So, either let it go, or if you can't let it go, if it's hurting you, if it's painful, if you're in a bad situation, find a solution and change your circumstances. It's change or acceptance. But complaining is neither changing things nor accepting things. It's just being miserable. And nobody likes being around folks who are miserable. Something to think about on this Friday night. You're listening to Delilah.
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20: Hi, Delilah. How are you?
0: I'm wonderful.
20: Great. Well, we're sitting at work, me and my coworkers, and we're listening to you, and we were wondering if you could play a song for us.
0: I can do that. So you're working late.
20: Working late. We're working really late tonight. Working hard.
0: Okay. Now tell me who all is gathered about the radio at work.
20: Alicia and Trista and Nancy and Dave.
0: Oh, we almost forgot the guy.
20: Well, he's our manager.
0: We can't forget the manager.
20: Can't forget. He's
0: you got to just terrific. Talk about how terrific, how wonderful, how much we love Dave.
20: We do love Dave. Dave is awesome. And so is his company. High Shimmy Service is fantastic. We've been working here for a long time.
0: All right. You ladies get back to work and I will play a song for all of you, especially Dave.
20: Thank you, Delilah.
0: Bye-bye.

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0: Hi, welcome to the Delilah Show. Who's this?
1: Terrell.
0: What can I do for you?
1: I need to see if you can play a song for me.
0: And who is this song for?
1: Twan. Because I moved about a year ago out of state, and I have not spoke to him since I moved.
0: Because you had a falling out? Because why?
1: Yeah, he and I had a falling out. We were together for almost 2 years, and we had a fallen out and left on very bad terms. None of my friends have seen him or talked to him, and he won't return any of my phone calls. And if he's just listening, I just wanted to let him know that I still love him and I miss him very much.
0: So he's saying in no uncertain terms, not really interested in connecting.
1: Correct.
0: And you're having a hard time accepting that.
1: I am. He was a very special person to me, and the way things ended between the two of us was not on good standing at all.
0: And you've done everything you can to make amends, and he's just not interested.
1: Yeah, he just won't even return phone calls to me, so...
0: Well, that sort of tells you everything his words are not saying, huh?
1: Exactly.
0: So let's respect that, and I'll find a song for you.
1: Thank you.

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Q92, it's Dan Blackman. 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I want you to make Q92 the first preset on your radio. 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

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It's Chris Marino. Happy early Saturday, first full weekend of June, as we are inside a best of the 80s, 90s weekend. Got 90s from Britney, 80s from Tears for Fears on the way. Bieber giving us Daisies. It's Q92. Good morning.

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18: 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Tonight, scattered thunderstorms, windy, the overnight low 63 degrees. Sunday, partly sunny, Sunday's high 81. In the Hudson Valley Weather Center, I'm Susie Cerrone.
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I remember the end of Seinfeld. It was a clip show that showed different scenes with, of course, Green Day. You got Chris Benson Boone at the iHeartRadio Music Festival. Gonna play him after Crowded House.

Center grand opening celebration. You know where it is on Route 9, right across the Dutch Steiner there. Starts around 11 o'clock is when things get going. I'll be there around 12:30 broadcasting live for Sones and Q92. Come by, win some prizes.

T92, available on Netflix, Office Romance with Jennifer Lopez and Brett Goldstein. Again, you can stream that bad boy. You got Chris Hart on the way, best of the 80s, 90s weekend. And we're giving you Teddy

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Great Tom Petty, best of the 80s, 90s weekend. Got a 90s from Fast Car artist Tracy Chapman. She had a hit in the 90s. We'll do that after Maroon 5. It's Q92. Good Saturday morning. 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

Mariah, best of the 80s, 90s weekend. I got three songs and then A Reason to Smile, Tara from Massey, Hale & Wilson Dentistry. 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
1: Yeah, woohoo! Welcome to it.
0: Graduation season, great month to go to a ball game. There's tons of outdoor crafts here, food stuff. They got all kinds of stuff, Tara, from Massey, Hale, and Wilson Dentistry. And that brings us many reasons to smile.
1: Absolutely. I mean, there are really a tremendous amount of things to do around the valley. And this weather, it's begging us to come out and play. So after you enjoy our reasons to smile, go out and have some fun.
0: I love you. I'm going to hang out with you, but then I'm going to Soane's Appliance Center. We're going to be there after noon, around 12:30. We'll start broadcasting from there. And then Taco Fest on the Newburgh waterfront. Big Ange! So I'm going to help Ethan and Logan from Soane's give away a bunch of great prizes, and then I'll feast on tacos.
1: Fantastic.
0: That didn't make sense, but you know what I'm saying. No, anyway.
1: I do. But, you know, we do have some other reasons to smile. So the first one that we're going to share does come from over here in Orange County, from the Valley Central School District. They share congratulations to fifth grade Walden Elementary teacher George Hefner on receiving an award from Senator Rawlinson titled Educators Inspiring a Generation. Great name for an award, by the way. So this award was given to Mr. Hefner for his commitment to student success, innovative teaching practices, and leadership in educational communities. So congrats to you on this wonderful recognition, Mr. Hefner.
0: Hear, hear. Great job.
1: Next, from ARC of the Greater Hudson Valley, we have retirement congratulations going out to Linda G. Campbell, Assistant Executive Director of Employment Services. After 47 years, Linda is officially retiring. Linda, your team at ARC is going to miss you tremendously, and they wish you all the best in your next chapter. Enjoy your well-deserved retirement.
0: We gave her the proper send-off at that Partners in Work breakfast last month.
1: Of course, that's where it was.
0: I sort of roasted a little bit with bad dad jokes, because we love our Linda. We love her.
1: Congrats, Linda. And then finally, from our buddy Robbie at Back in the Game Sports Consignment Shop, he shared a May giveaway update and also this sweet story. He said, last year, one of the local high school kids asked me if he could fix some bikes as community service. He said he and his dad would do it together. I gave him a whole bunch of bikes, and he repaired them with his dad and then brought them back to me, and we gave them away to people. And now, a year later, he is still helping me fix bikes. But now he does it out of the goodness of his heart because it's the right thing to do. There are so many wonderful aspects to a story like this, the least of which are the bikes that go out to people for free. Mm. He is hanging out with his father, spending quality time, doing quality things, and he understands philanthropy better than most adults. So thanks, Daniel. I am proud to know you.
0: That's so cool. It's like the kid's an apprentice to Robbie to carry on this philanthropic work, you know?
1: Yeah. And he also shared that in the month of May, his shop has given away over 1,000 bikes. And with the help of his Robbie's Angels, they've also given away hundreds of strollers and packs of diapers and over 800 cans of baby formula.
0: Wow.
1: So literally, his philanthropic shop is becoming a haven for families to find help in times of need. It started just with just a few bikes, like over 5 years ago, and has exploded into this phenomenon. So I love to share these updates. We love Robbie at Back in the Game.
0: Most definitely. I love it. Robbie, great, great work as always. And you know who else we love? Our people. With birthdays, first full weekend in June. Yeah, man, we got a lot to do, right?
1: Yeah, so please join us in wishing a very happy birthday to Darren Labar from Goshen. Love your wife, Sarah. Betty Jane McDermott, who turned 95 this week. Love your husband, John. Jeff Christ of Walden. Love your wife, Joy, and your Angry Orchard family. And happy birthday today to our very own Dr. Matthew Reicher, whose birthday he's really easy to remember. He is 6'6", and he was born on 6'6". So happy birthday to you, Dr. Matt. We adore you, and happy birthday to everyone celebrating.
0: All right, let's get those good news pieces, well wishes, more birthdays. We love sharing them from you.
1: Yes. So get them on the list. You can reach me through our website, which is areasontosmile.com, or through our Facebook page, Massey, Hale, and Wilson Dentistry, and then you can be the reason someone smiles today.
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0: This is Jana Kramer from Wind Down with Jana Kramer. Hey, quick question for the parents listening right now. 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
30: 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Tonight, scattered thunderstorms, windy, the overnight low 63 degrees. Sunday, partly sunny, Sunday's high 81. In the Hudson Valley Weather Center, I'm Susie Cerrone.
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0: As our first full weekend in June continues, here we are. Ask the Vet. Yes, it's Chris. It's Dr. Kristen Grau from VCA Flannery Animal Hospital. What's up, Chris? Welcome to June.
1: Welcome to June.
0: Although we hung out this past Thursday. But it was great seeing you then.
1: I know.
0: What do you want to talk about today?
1: I was going to bring up the topic of pet insurance. A lot of people don't really know a lot about pet insurance. And honestly, a lot of veterinarians don't know a lot about pet insurance.
0: Well, what's cool and interesting, you're right, it's grown and the access to it has gotten a lot better.
1: Oh,
0: where,
1: yeah.
0: Like, even my iHeartMedia benefits offers option for pet insurance, if I'm not mistaken. I don't have a dog right now, but when that happens, I'm going to have that option open to me. And so, yeah, let's discuss it.
1: I found an article from Forbes magazine from actually January of last year. So it's not the most up to date. And you have to keep in mind that this information is for the whole country, right?
0: So it's kind of a general.
1: Yeah. So things, in Alabama are probably going to be a lot less expensive than things in New York or California. So just keep that in mind when I'm quoting you these numbers. If you call the pet insurance company and they're like,
0: well, Dr. Chris
1: a lot
0: said
1: different. Yeah, keep that in mind. This article talks a little bit about your average cost for pet insurance. As a general rule, for like a policy that covers up to $5,000 a year, mm-hmm, for dogs would be like $44 a month on average, which really
0: give
1: isn't
0: or take,
1: that bad.
0: Right.
1: Cats, $30 a month. So cats in general tend to have less expensive costs at the vet than dogs do. For a better policy where you have unlimited coverage, you get 90% reimbursement, you're looking a little bit more expensive, like $56 a month for a dog, $47 for a cat. Keep in mind, it's very breed specific, right? Mm-hmm. So French Bulldogs, we've talked about this over and over again on the air, mm-hmm, are the most popular breed of dog in the United States right now. And you can almost double those costs that I just mentioned it's a French Bulldog, because they have so many more inherent genetic health problems. Mm-hmm. So it's just something to keep in mind. When you got a breed that tends to have more medical problems, you're gonna pay more in pet insurance. But over the cost of the life of your pet, like, totally worth it.
0: Yeah, it does what it's supposed to do.
1: In my humble opinion. General things that can be covered for health insurance: you can get a wellness plan, you get accident plan, you can get illness plan, or comprehensive that has all of it.
0: Mm-hmm.
1: So, again, costs are going to vary depending on the coverage that you have.
0: Sure.
1: Things that can be covered are like accidents and injuries, cancer, testing, emergency care, illnesses, prescription medications, specialists, and surgeries and hospitalizations. Things I didn't think to consider are stuff that's not covered under pet insurance. So boarding, breeding, or pregnancy, or whelping, which is giving birth to puppies.
0: Okay.
1: Cloning.
0: Interesting, because it's the day and age we live in now. The Holy Jetsons. Yeah.
1: Right? Because cosmetic procedures like ear cropping and tail docking, which the veterinary community is getting away from. It's kind of cruel.
0: Mm-hmm.
1: Experimental treatments, foods, dietary and nutritional supplements, grooming, pre-existing conditions. That's a big one if you get pet insurance a little bit later in your pet's life.
0: Anything
1: that they consider already that happened, they ain't covering it. And dog training. Those things are not covered.
0: Oh, okay.
1: I didn't even think of it.
0: Sure.
1: So stuff to keep in mind when you're getting pet insurance, that there are lots of great things they cover and some stuff they don't.
0: Right. Again, if you're just joining us, Ask the Vet, Dr. Chris running through some of the, general, if you will. And by the way, these are January 2025 numbers you're using.
1: And for the whole country.
0: And don't forget, with gas, everything. So likely we're talking somewhat modestly higher premiums.
1: Correct.
0: But
1: especially in New York.
0: Take a look, especially here in New York. Take a look. Maybe your employer, like mine, offers pet insurance. And sometimes when it's offered through work, it could be maybe slightly lower. I mean, and just like anything, guys, like
1: correct,
0: we do, shop. You could shop around for your pet insurance.
1: So many companies.
0: But my folks have it. We have our dog, Rocky. Their dog. It's my dog, too.
1: That's your brother, I think, right?
0: Yeah, she's my brother. 16-year-old Jack Terrier Chihuahua mix. 16, and God bless him. 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They've taken many times advantage of the fact that they have pet insurance. So, again, do your homework and check it out. And if you want a great vet, I've got one right here. And she's at VCA Flannery Animal Hospital in New Windsor. 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You could book appointments. There's emergency tab there. If you have an emergency right away, that's where Dr. Chris works, in the emergency department. Wellness visits, six visits, they're all there. And follow them on social media. Every once in a while, they'll throw like a coupon or a special out.
1: Because
0: they know times are tough right now, so they want to help everybody out. So good to see you. Good to be back in June with you.
1: Always good to see you too, Chris.
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24: 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A cloudy Saturday, a stray shower possible, a high of 89 degrees. Tonight, scattered thunderstorms, windy, the overnight low 63 degrees. Sunday, partly sunny, Sunday's high 81. In the Hudson Valley Weather Center, I'm Susie Cerrone.
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It's Q.

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0: Dio swinging from that chandelier. It's the Hudson Valley's 80s to now, best of the 80s, 90s weekend. And of course, the hits of today. And why not? It's the weekend, right? We could swing from chandeliers. You got Chris Marino. Thank you so much for listening. Going to be scooching on over to Soane's. Yeah, Soane's Appliance Center. They have their legendary location in Walden. And the brand new one is where we're going to be, Poughkeepsie, Route 9. It's sort of, you know, across from the Foam and Wash, the Duchess Diner there. You know where it is, that plaza, that shopping plaza. It's, I believe it's right next to Subway and all. And stop on by Ethan, Logan, John, Jeff, the Patriarch. Of the family of Soane's doing big things today. Appliances going to be given away. They have all kinds of contests. They're going to have Rascal there from Hudson Valley Renegades and yours truly, Chris Marino, broadcasting starting around a little after 12:30. We'll be there for a couple hours. Then after I'm done there, I'm going to swing over to Taco Fest, Big Inch! And Platinum Pat's going to be spinning. We're going to have a ton of vendors. The weather's going to be perfect. We'll sneak that bad boy in over at People's Park, right on the water in Newburgh, that huge grassy area that's a perfect place for all the vendors that'll be piling out there. So bring your lawn chairs, come hang out, get your tacos on, and delicious foods, all kinds of real American beer, cervezas, they're going to have everything. I mean, it's going to be insane. It's all there at famousfoodevents.com. And then Felicia and I are back on Monday with Marino in the morning. You have a great weekend. Jana's up next. It's Q92. Hey, what's...
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1: 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A cloudy Saturday, a stray shower possible, a high of 89 degrees. Tonight, scattered thunderstorms, windy, the overnight low 63 degrees. Sunday, partly sunny, Sunday's high 81. In the Hudson Valley Weather Center, I'm Susie Cerrone.
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1: June 6th is National Gardening is Exercise Day, and I have been ripping some shrubs out lately, and I will tell you, I am sore all over. 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

Q92, the 80s to now, just after 11 o'clock, Saturday morning. Hope you're having a wonderful weekend, enjoying the music. Little Michael Jackson coming up later on this hour. Right now, it's Teddy Swims and Lose Control.

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Hey, it's Jana Benson Boone, going to be at our iHeartRadio Music Festival this fall. He's coming up this hour, as well as the Bengals and more of your favorites like Nelly Furtado and Say It Right.

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1: This song is always such a great reminder. The ending is not written. Anything is possible. Here's Natasha Bedingfield.

0: It's Q92, and you can find us on Facebook at Q92. Jana with you, and I love a good life hack. And this one could definitely be handy. Keep this in mind. There is a former burglar, and they were asking him, what was the best way to prevent break-ins? And he said it's, you know, one thing that will always work, at least for him, a beware of the dog sign. Like, most, they won't even chance it. There may be a dog in there, there may not be a dog in there, but, you know. Now I want to go get one of those signs. My mom has one, but it has a dachshund on it. I don't think anybody's definitely afraid of a dachshund.
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3: And on location is here on Route 9 in Poughkeepsie. We're right across from Healy Chevy, right across from Dutchess Steiner. That means we're at Soane's Appliance Center, Poughkeepsie. I'm here with Ethan, one of the owners. What's up, Ethan, man? How are you?
4: How you doing, Chris?
3: Oh, fantastic. Good. You know, food galore. I mean, listen, you're filling bellies here, which I love. So anybody listening in the car right now, come by and get some lunch, some samples, some of the great appliances that are making the great food, right?
4: Yep. We got a bunch of reps here. We got a lot of the appliances live and fired up, getting some food out for everyone to enjoy.
3: I love it. You know, and actually we just had a couple that said to me, they came to me, because I've gotten, full disclosure, my stove in recent years, my washer, my dryer from Soane's Appliance, they said, the prices are really good. I go, yeah, you're very competitive, and you get to talk to real people here, neighbors. Your longtime place in Walden since the 1800s and all that. And now here you are, a brand new location. You opened a couple months ago, but you got this real, honest to goodness, grand opening celebration.
4: Yep. We wanted to hold a little celebration for the community, get everyone out here, try to, you know, get our name out in the new community and, you know, get people together and talk to everyone, get a chance to meet everyone within the company as well.
3: Yeah, it's awesome. You know, just like you welcome anybody into the neighborhood, you got, you know, someone moves in the house and on down the street from you, you stop in, there's usually something to eat. You know, that's exactly what you're doing. You know, we have as I'm talking, I'm watching your brother Logan with the pizza maker. There's a pizza maker, there's a cheesesteak maker, there's a pizza dessert maker. It's just incredible.
4: Yeah, we got a bunch, like we said, a bunch of ovens fired up, cookies in the oven, you know, a bunch of stuff getting.
3: I love that.
4: Ready to be eaten.
3: That's so cool. Dutchess County SPCA is here. You got the outdoor grill doing a bunch of kielbasa and sausage, hot and in the sweet sausage. So it's awesome, man. But on top of that, you're doing giveaways today. Tell us about that.
4: Yeah, we have a lot of giveaways. Over 7-8 different giveaways. The big one is a $9,000 in total Wolf grill. I mean, that's something that not everyone could have at their house. I wish I could have one, but I mean, it's a very nice, very nice gift.
3: That's amazing. I was eyeballing the Frigidaire indoor pizza oven. That's awesome.
4: Yep, that's a pretty cool product they just came out with. You can't get them, but they got us one to raffle off today, which
3: I didn't know that. Oh,
4: yeah,
3: wow.
4: Yeah, you can't get them yet. They're actually back ordered, but you can be the first one of the first ones.
3: All right, so here's the deal. If you're in the car, come on down. It's the southbound side of 9. You know exactly where we are. We're across, you know, from Foam and Wash, from Dutchess Steiner, from Healy Chevy. It's the plaza here right next to a Subway. The brand new, it's a huge showroom, and it's so easy to navigate and walk around. You can see all the different stoves, appliances, refrigerators. They got everything at Soane's.
4: Yeah. I mean, it's a very, my opinion, I might be a little biased, but it's a very nice showroom. I mean, we worked hard on it, and we're proud to offer it to the community.
3: Well, listen, it's been an honor for me personally, Chris Marino here with Ethan from Soane's. All the various years we've gotten together for the Father's Day celebration, and we moved it up a little bit for this particular celebration. I'm a longtime customer. I can't tell you how great and how it's such wonderful watching Logan and Ethan. Hey, Logan, come on over here. We're just talking about you real quick. What do you got there in your pepperoni, huh?
5: Yep.
3: That's great. Yeah.
5: I got caught off guard here.
3: Yeah. We're live on the radio. Yep. I was just telling your brother that, you know, watching you guys as the next generation come in and grow the company, have another store. Yep. It's awesome watching you guys work. It really is. Yeah.
5: We appreciate it. Yeah. It's exciting. Fifth generation. You don't see that a lot.
3: Not a lot. Well, that's what makes the Hudson Valley the Hudson Valley. So, all right, everybody come on down. See us. Grab some eats. You have to be present at 2:00 to win these amazing prizes. It's all here at Soane's Appliance Center. We'll head back on the air in just a little bit. We'll take it to break, and of course, more with Jana coming up. It's Q92.
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Cause I gotta have faith. I gotta have faith. Because I gotta have faith. 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

0: Wake up with Marino in the morning on Q92. A few years back, there was a book a lot of us were reading, The Seven Husbands of Evelyn Hugo. Well, now it is getting the film treatment. Finally, Netflix is doing it, and Anna Kendrick is set to direct the movie. I am super excited about this. I'm not reading a lot of books these days, but that was one that I thoroughly enjoyed. No date on when we're going to see it, but they have been working on it since 2022, so hopefully we'll get to see it soon.
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4: And on location is here at the grand opening of Soane's Appliance Center in Poughkeepsie. Of course, the longstanding store over in Walden. You know, many, many years we've been there doing the Father's Day broadcast, John. And we bumped it up a couple weeks because we have John here from Soane's, one of the owners. You opened the store here. And then, of course, now with the weather cooperating, we're having a nice big grand opening celebration.
5: Yeah, we decided it was time to do this. We got great weather for it. Yeah. So come on out.
4: Outside, we got the grill fired up. Inside, we got the pizza grill doing it, the oven doing its thing. We've got cheesesteaks. I just had a teriyaki cheesesteak, which was awesome.
5: There's all kinds of food, let me tell you.
4: Yeah, you guys, so if you're in the car and you haven't had lunch yet, come down here. It's all in the house. It's all part of the welcoming Soane's to the neighborhood here in Dutchess County in Poughkeepsie. You had the Chamber of Commerce here with the ribbon cutting. That was, I saw the photos. That was awesome.
5: Yeah, that was a good time last night. It was a good thing. Good program that Chamber put on last night.
4: The big scissors and the ribbon, right?
5: Yeah, definitely.
4: Yeah, and you got your dad here. Of course, Jeff, one of the patriarchs. You know, with so remind everybody in Walden, what year did you guys start?
5: 1907.
4: Yeah, 1907. So just turn of the century, they had their appliance. As a customer, you know, I have my, I'm starting to get a little bit of an army in my house. I got my stove from you guys. I got my washer a couple years ago. And my wife seems to time things when things start to not work in the I had to get a dryer. She's like, aren't you doing that Soane's appearance?
5: The timing always works out pretty good for you, Chris.
4: So I got the mate to the washer there. And, of course, you back everything with service. You talk to someone if there's something that's not right. And, you know, as far as even setting up delivery, you're talking to a Soane's family member, right?
5: Yeah, you're talking to a person, and that's what we're all about.
4: And we had a couple earlier. I was telling Ethan and Logan, your nephews, that they were just surprised, like pleasantly surprised how competitive you guys are as far as pricing because, you know, you work at the same company. Right.
5: Oh, absolutely. Yeah, we can be as competitive as any of the box stores that are out there.
4: Absolutely. Well, that, and I heard, I guess Ethan was educating me that the Frigidaire pizza oven, the indoor pizza that I was eyeballing, they haven't even, it's backordered. You can't even get that now, but you're giving one away.
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28: 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May have a pop-up shower this afternoon. Breezy with a high of 88 degrees. Tonight, scattered thunderstorms early, then becoming clear after midnight. The overnight low 63 degrees. Sunday, partly sunny with a high of 82. In the Hudson Valley Weather Center, I'm Susie Cerrone.
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34: 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It's Q92, more with Jana 2 coming up.

Feeling good with the 80s to now on Q92. The weekends are made for great music and hanging out with you. So thank you for being here. Me, Jana. Justin Timberlake. It's Rock Your Body.

Q92, it's Chris Marino on location at Stones. Here's the situation. It's 1:32, right? 28 minutes from now, appliances will be given away in raffles that is free to enter. So if you're in the car, stop on by, enter to win, and hang out till 2. There's food, tons of it, pizza, cheesesteaks, sausages. Stones in Poughkeepsie on Route 9, Q92.

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1: They say the holy water's watered down, and this town's lost its faith. Our colors will fade eventually, so if our time is running out, day after day, we'll make the mundane a masterpiece. Oh my, my, oh my, my love, I take one look at you, you're taking me.

0: This is Q92 with the 80s to now. Definitely doing a lot of travel in the next couple of months. I've already been across the country a couple times so far. What is your must-have take on the plane with you, Barbara?
1: I mean, I really stepped up my sanitary routine. I keep everything, like even wipes to wipe down the entire seat, the entire tray, TV. I didn't really do that as much in the past,
0: right.
1: But since COVID,
0: yeah.
1: I'm really meticulous about making sure everything's clean.
0: Oh, I do the same. I carry like a bunch in my work bag, and as soon as I sit down, I'm wiping everything down.
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4: And we are here at Soane's Appliance Center, the grand opening celebration happening in Poughkeepsie. Of course, way back in the early 1900s, the Walden location opened. And for the first time ever, you have a second location, John. It's exciting.
5: Yeah, it's very exciting. We're happy to be in Poughkeepsie.
4: I love it. Right at like shortly around before the winter end is when you open, but then now the nicer weather's here. We're having a true welcome to the neighborhood celebration.
5: Absolutely. Hey, couldn't get a better day.
4: Yeah, I love it. The food outside on the grill, they're making sausage, they're making kielbasa. They just fired up a couple hot dogs. I know Riley from our street team enjoyed one, and my son's running around with a hot dog, so it's great.
5: Yeah, no, it's tons of food.
4: Yeah, there is. Inside, right by the pizza station where they're making a delicious pizza, across diagonally, they have the cheese steaks fired up, and it's on all the showroom pieces of equipment, right, that they're making all the food on.
5: Oh, yeah, it's all working displays in here, yes.
4: I love that. Stop on by. It's 1:47 now. We got about less than 13 minutes away from the raffle. It's at 2, and you have to be present to win, right?
5: Yeah, we asked that you be here to win, but a lot of great stuff to give away.
4: It's incredible. The Frigidaire pizza oven, that's the indoor pizza oven, but this grill, everyone's talking about this grill, the Wolf grill. Tell us about it.
5: Yeah, it's a Wolf 36-inch grill. That's an excellent piece of equipment, about a $9,000 value.
4: Woo! Yeah, that's huge. They have all that and more. People are enjoying the great food. They're enjoying the fact that now it's closer than ever. It's right here in Poughkeepsie for the Dutchess County side of things, where you need appliances. I'm a proud Soane's Appliance customer. Got my washer, got my dryer, got my Whirlpool stove, which matched my microwave. So it's So you guys have all that, and you're so competitive. 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
4: I love it. Well, John's here. His nephews Ethan and Logan, part of the family now. Your dad Jeff's here. So great to see Jeff, your father. He's just seeing how it's grown from way back in the day to where we are now.
5: Oh yeah, definitely. Great to have him here.
4: It is. Yeah. It is awesome. All right, stop on by. We got about less than 12 minutes away. We're going to be giving away these amazing appliances, including that Wolf grill, that Frigidaire pizza oven, and so much more. It's Soane's Appliance Center. You know where it is, southbound side of 9. It's the South Road Square Plaza, right across from Healy Chevy. I'm looking at him as I'm saying, a Dutch Steiner, Foam and Wash. It's right here. It's right next to Subway. Come on by and see us. John, so great to see you. And the big giveaway, just minutes away. Right?
5: Minutes away. We're happy to be here.
4: All right, come on by. And of course, it continues till 4 o'clock, where you can grab something to eat here if you haven't had anything to eat. It's Soane's Appliance Center. It's Q92. You got Chris Marino, more with Jana, and more from Soane's coming up.
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The Hudson Valley's Cute 92 with the 80s to now. Jumping past 2 o'clock on your Saturday afternoon. Plenty of weekend left to enjoy. Thanks for having us along. Hey, Jana, if you are using your iHeartRadio app, you can always click contest right there. And you can enter some cool contests really any time of the day. Here's Eddie Money and Ronnie Spector. Let's Take Me Home Tonight.

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Thanks for enjoying the music on your Saturday afternoon. Hope you're having a great weekend with Rihanna and Calvin Harris. Here's We Found Love.

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1: 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Explain how that happens coming up. 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
1: 80s and 90s weekend, and the new one from Taylor Swift from Toy Story 5. We've got that coming up in just about 10 minutes. Right now, here's Katy Perry.

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2: 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Shut up!

92. It's Best of the 80s and 90s Weekend. This is Jack Cradiville. This was kind of my unofficial song of the summer, 2025. I think I'm going to make it safe for this year, too. A bar song, Tipsy. Here's Shaboozy.

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Track credit of Lady Gaga's makeup getting a little backlash. 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

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We got tickets before you can even buy them. Live performances by Benson Boone, Snoop Dogg, Weezer, Kenny Chesney. It's going to be September 18th, 19th, T-Mobile Arena in Las Vegas. We've got your chance to be listening for, your chance to win. Plus, we'll throw in $1,000 as well. Here's Michael Jackson, Beat It.

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1: 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Next chance coming up on Monday. Here's Rihanna.

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1: 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I'm Jeff Stevens. 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
2: 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You guys rock.
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